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1: Gila County weather.
2: An extreme heat warning will be in effect from Friday through Saturday. Low Miami, San Carlos, Roosevelt Lake, and the surrounding area looking for a mixture of sunshine to partly cloudy, some periods of cloudiness. We will see a daytime high near 101 to 103 through Friday. Nighttime lows in the 70s. As we get into the weekend, Saturday, a 20% chance of some showers and or thunderstorms. Mostly sunny to partly cloudy with a high near 106. The valley can expect anywhere from 113 to 116. Saturday night, a 40% chance of showers and thunderstorms. Cloudy, a little low in the 70s. Sunshine to partly cloudy on Sunday, 20% chance of some widely scattered showers. A high near 101, not quite as hot. Sunday night, a 30% chance of showers with a low around 77. Next week, Monday through Wednesday, mostly sunny to partly cloudy. Upper 90s make a return for a daytime high. Nighttime lows in the 70s could be a little bit windy at times. Some wind gusts up to 20 miles per hour. With any kind of rain activity, flash flooding is always a possibility. Do not attempt to cross flowing water in a stream or wash. Turn around, don't drown. And with this recent moisture, there are no fire restrictions throughout the Tonto National Forest. Be careful with any kind of fire activity. Only you can prevent wildfires. And thanks for spending your day with Raleigh's Jukebox on KJ Radio, AM 1240, FM 106.1, and online at kjaa.us.

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1: I want to tell you about your girlfriend.
0: What about my girl?
1: But you don't look strong enough to take the message.
0: I'm strong enough.
1: I might hurt your feelings.
0: My feelings already hurt by being here with you.

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1: 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I was walking down the street with your girl.
0: Yeah.
1: I took her home for a drink, you know.
0: Took her home?
1: Yeah, just for a drink. Oh. But that chick looked so ugly, she had to sneak up on a glass to get a drink of water.

0: 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My mama didn't have to put a sheet over my head so sleep could slip up on me.
1: Hey, look here.
0: What's that?
1: Where you from?
0: South America.
1: What's that?
0: South America.
1: You don't look like no South American to me.
0: I'm still from South America.
1: What part?
0: South Texas.
1: Where your Western boots at?
0: I got them on.

0: What's that?
1: I've been trying to figure out what you is.
0: I already figured out what you is.
1: What's that?
0: You that thing I throw peanuts at.
1: You should be ashamed of yourself.
0: Why?
1: Calling people ugly.
0: I didn't call you ugly.
1: What'd you say?
0: I said you was ruined, that's all.
1: Oh, man. You know something?
0: What?
1: You look like you've been whooped with an ugly stick.
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1: 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If you're interested, call 928-473-3700. 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
2: An extreme heat warning will be in effect from Friday through Saturday. Low Miami, San Carlos, Roosevelt Lake, and the surrounding area looking for a mixture of sunshine to partly cloudy, some periods of cloudiness. We will see a daytime high near 101 to 103 through Friday. Nighttime lows in the 70s. As we get into the weekend, Saturday, a 20% chance of some showers and or thunderstorms. Mostly sunny to partly cloudy with a high near 106. The valley can expect anywhere from 113 to 116. Saturday night, a 40% chance of showers and thunderstorms. Cloudy with a low in the 70s. Sunshine to partly cloudy on Sunday, 20% chance of some widely scattered showers. A high near 101, not quite as hot. Sunday night, a 30% chance of showers with a low around 77. Next week, Monday through Wednesday, mostly sunny to partly cloudy. Upper 90s make a return for a daytime high. Nighttime lows in the 70s. Could be a little bit windy at times. Some wind gusts up to 20 miles per hour. With any kind of rain activity, flash flooding is always a possibility. Do not attempt to cross flowing water in a stream or wash. Turn around, don't drown. And with this recent moisture, there are no fire restrictions throughout the Tonto National Forest. Be careful with any kind of fire activity. Only you can prevent wildfires. 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

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Yes, you walk. 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That's the walk.

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0: 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How am I gonna get my mail? I really don't appreciate this very much.
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1: Gila County Weather.
2: An extreme heat warning will be in effect from Friday through Saturday. Low Miami, San Carlos, Roosevelt Lake, and the surrounding area looking for a mixture of sunshine to partly cloudy, some periods of cloudiness. We will see a daytime high near 101 to 103 through Friday. Nighttime lows in the 70s. As we get into the weekend, Saturday, a 20% chance of some showers and or thunderstorms. Mostly sunny to partly cloudy with a high near 106. The valley can expect anywhere from 113 to 116. Saturday night, a 40% chance of showers and thunderstorms. Cloudy with a low in the 70s. Sunshine to partly cloudy on Sunday, 20% chance of some widely scattered showers. A high near 101, not quite as hot. Sunday night, a 30% chance of showers with a low around 77. Next week, Monday through Wednesday, mostly sunny to partly cloudy. Upper 90s make a return for a daytime high. Nighttime lows in the 70s. Could be a little bit windy at times. Some wind gusts up to 20 miles per hour. With any kind of rain activity, flash flooding is always a possibility. Do not attempt to cross flowing water in a stream or wash. Turn around. Don't drown. And with this recent moisture, there are no fire restrictions throughout the Tonto National Forest. Be careful with any kind of fire activity. Only you can prevent wildfires. 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

in snow. 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Lord, it must have been 40 below zero. All of a sudden, Kang, that great wonder dog, stopped dead in his track. Give out a mighty sniff, start sniffing all around there, cause he knew. 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He say,

0: You're moments away from another song you probably won't hear anywhere else. 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
2: An extreme heat warning will be in effect from Friday through Saturday. Low Miami, San Carlos, Roosevelt Lake, and the surrounding area looking for a mixture of sunshine to partly cloudy, some periods of cloudiness. We will see a daytime high near 101 to 103 through Friday. Nighttime lows in the 70s. As we get into the weekend, Saturday, a 20% chance of some showers and or thunderstorms. Mostly sunny to partly cloudy with a high near 106. The valley can expect anywhere from 113 to 116. Saturday night, a 40% chance of showers and thunderstorms. Cloudy with a low in the 70s. Sunshine to partly cloudy on Sunday, 20% chance of some widely scattered showers. A high near 101, not quite as hot. Sunday night, a 30% chance of showers with a low around 77. Next week, Monday through Wednesday, mostly sunny to partly cloudy. Upper 90s make a return for a daytime high. Nighttime lows in the 70s. Could be a little bit windy at times. Some wind gusts up to 20 miles per hour. With any kind of rain activity, flash flooding is always a possibility. Do not attempt to cross flowing water in a stream or wash. Turn around. Don't drown. And with this recent moisture, there are no fire restrictions throughout the Tonto National Forest. Be careful with any kind of fire activity. Only you can prevent wildfires. 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
2: An extreme heat warning will be in effect from Friday through Saturday. Global Miami, San Carlos, Roosevelt Lake, and the surrounding area looking for a mixture of sunshine to partly cloudy, some periods of cloudiness. We will see a daytime high near 101 to 103 through Friday. Nighttime lows in the 70s. As we get into the weekend, Saturday, a 20% chance of some showers and or thunderstorms. Mostly sunny to partly cloudy with a high near 106. The valley can expect anywhere from 113 to 116. Saturday night, a 40% chance of showers and thunderstorms. Cloudy with a low in the 70s. Sunshine to partly cloudy on Sunday, 20% chance of some widely scattered showers. A high near 101, not quite as hot. Sunday night, a 30% chance of showers with a low around 77. Next week, Monday through Wednesday, mostly sunny to partly cloudy. Upper 90s make a return for a daytime high. Nighttime lows in the 70s. Could be a little bit windy at times. Some wind gusts up to 20 miles per hour. With any kind of rain activity, flash flooding is always a possibility. Do not attempt to cross flowing water in a stream or wash. Turn around, don't drown. And with this recent moisture, there are no fire restrictions throughout the Tonto National Forest. Be careful with any kind of fire activity. Only you can prevent wildfires. 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
2: An extreme heat warning will be in effect from Friday through Saturday. Globe, Miami, San Carlos, Roosevelt Lake, and the surrounding area looking for a mixture of sunshine to partly cloudy, some periods of cloudiness. We will see a daytime high near 101 to 103 through Friday. Nighttime lows in the 70s. As we get into the weekend, Saturday, a 20% chance of some showers and or thunderstorms. Mostly sunny to partly cloudy with a high near 106. The valley can expect anywhere from 113 to 116. Saturday night, a 40% chance of showers and thunderstorms. Cloudy with a low in the 70s. Sunshine to partly cloudy on Sunday, 20% chance of some widely scattered showers. A high near 101, not quite as hot. Sunday night, a 30% chance of showers with a low around 77. Next week, Monday through Wednesday, mostly sunny to partly cloudy. Upper 90s make a return for a daytime high. Nighttime lows in the 70s. Could be a little bit windy at times. Some wind gusts up to 20 miles per hour. With any kind of rain activity, flash flooding is always a possibility. Do not attempt to cross flowing water in a stream or wash. Turn around. Don't drown. And with this recent moisture, there are no fire restrictions throughout the Tonto National Forest. Be careful with any kind of fire activity. Only you can prevent wildfires. 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
1: Gila County weather!
2: An extreme heat warning will be in effect from Friday through Saturday. Low Miami, San Carlos, Roosevelt Lake, and the surrounding area looking for a mixture of sunshine to partly cloudy, some periods of cloudiness. We will see a daytime high near 101 to 103 through Friday. Nighttime lows in the 70s. As we get into the weekend, Saturday, a 20% chance of some showers and or thunderstorms. Mostly sunny to partly cloudy with a high near 106. The valley can expect anywhere from 113 to 116. Saturday night, a 40% chance of showers and thunderstorms. Cloudy with a low in the 70s. Sunshine to partly cloudy on Sunday, 20% chance of some widely scattered showers. A high near 101, not quite as hot. Sunday night, a 30% chance of showers with a low around 77. Next week, Monday through Wednesday, mostly sunny to partly cloudy. Upper 90s make a return for a daytime high. Nighttime lows in the 70s could be a little bit windy at times. Some wind gusts up to 20 miles per hour. With any kind of rain activity, flash flooding is always a possibility. Do not attempt to cross flowing water in a stream or wash. Turn around, don't drown. And with this recent moisture, there are no fire restrictions throughout the Tonto National Forest. Be careful with any kind of fire activity. Only you can prevent wildfires. 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
2: An extreme heat warning will be in effect from Friday through Saturday. Low Miami, San Carlos, Roosevelt Lake, and the surrounding area looking for a mixture of sunshine to partly cloudy, some periods of cloudiness. We will see a daytime high near 101 to 103 through Friday. Nighttime lows in the 70s. As we get into the weekend, Saturday, a 20% chance of some showers and or thunderstorms. Mostly sunny to partly cloudy with a high near 106. The valley can expect anywhere from 113 to 116. Saturday night, a 40% chance of showers and thunderstorms. Cloudy, a little low in the 70s. Sunshine to partly cloudy on Sunday, 20% chance of some widely scattered showers. A high near 101, not quite as hot. Sunday night, a 30% chance of showers with a low around 77. Next week, Monday through Wednesday, mostly sunny to partly cloudy. Upper 90s make a return for a daytime high. Nighttime lows in the 70s. Could be a little bit windy at times. Some wind gusts up to 20 miles per hour. With any kind of rain activity, flash flooding is always a possibility. Do not attempt to cross flowing water in a stream or wash. Turn around. Don't drown. And with this recent moisture, there are no fire restrictions throughout the Tonto National Forest. Be careful with any kind of fire activity. Only you can prevent wildfires. And thanks for spending your day with Raleigh's Jukebox on KJ Radio, AM 1240, FM 106.1, and online at kjaa.us.

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1: I'm gonna live till I die. 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
2: An extreme heat warning will be in effect from Friday through Saturday. Low Miami, San Carlos, Roosevelt Lake, and the surrounding area looking for a mixture of sunshine to partly cloudy, some periods of cloudiness. We will see a daytime high near 101 to 103 through Friday. Nighttime lows in the 70s. As we get into the weekend, Saturday, a 20% chance of some showers and or thunderstorms. Mostly sunny to partly cloudy with a high near 106. The valley can expect anywhere from 113 to 116. Saturday night, a 40% chance of showers and thunderstorms. Cloudy with a low in the 70s. Sunshine to partly cloudy on Sunday, 20% chance of some widely scattered showers. A high near 101, not quite as hot. Sunday night, a 30% chance of showers with a low around 77. Next week, Monday through Wednesday, mostly sunny to partly cloudy. Upper 90s make a return for a daytime high. Nighttime lows in the 70s. Could be a little bit windy at times. Some wind gusts up to 20 miles per hour. With any kind of rain activity, flash flooding is always a possibility. Do not attempt to cross flowing water in a stream or wash. Turn around. Don't drown. And with this recent moisture, there are no fire restrictions throughout the Tonto National Forest. Be careful with any kind of fire activity. Only you can prevent wildfires. 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

0: you don't give me the deed to your ranch, I'm gonna throw you on the railroad track.
1: And then he grabbed her.
2: And then
1: he tied her up.
2: And then
1: he threw on the railroad track.
2: And then
1: that train started coming.
2: And then

0: Why are you hearing Noisy Clock by the Lawrence Keys Trio instead of The Stream? Because The Stream is down. Why is The Stream down? If I knew that, The Stream wouldn't be down. I've moved up, finding and fixing The Stream, to urgent on the to-do list. Hopefully, you'll be hearing what you came to hear here soon. Until then, it's Noisy Clock on a repetitive loop. Sorry about that. Check back later. Thanks for trying to listen.
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2: An extreme heat warning will be in effect from Friday through Saturday. Below Miami, San Carlos, Roosevelt Lake, and the surrounding area, looking for a mixture of sunshine to partly cloudy, some periods of cloudiness. We will see a daytime high near 101 to 103 through Friday. Nighttime lows in the 70s. As we get into the weekend, Saturday, a 20% chance of some showers and or thunderstorms. Mostly sunny to partly cloudy with a high near 106. The valley can expect anywhere from 113 to 116. Saturday night, a 40% chance of showers and thunderstorms. Cloudy, a little low in the 70s. Sunshine to partly cloudy on Sunday, 20% chance of some widely scattered showers. A high near 101, not quite as hot. Sunday night, a 30% chance of showers with a low around 77. Next week, Monday through Wednesday, mostly sunny to partly cloudy. Upper 90s make a return for a daytime high. Nighttime lows in the 70s could be a little bit windy at times. Some wind gusts up to 20 miles per hour. With any kind of rain activity, flash flooding is always a possibility. Do not attempt to cross flowing water in a stream or wash. Turn around, don't drown. And with this recent moisture, there are no fire restrictions throughout the Tonto National Forest. Be careful with any kind of fire activity. Only you can prevent wildfires. 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
2: An extreme heat warning will be in effect from Friday through Saturday. Low Miami, San Carlos, Roosevelt Lake, and the surrounding area looking for a mixture of sunshine to partly cloudy, some periods of cloudiness. We will see a daytime high near 101 to 103 through Friday. Nighttime lows in the 70s. As we get into the weekend, Saturday, a 20% chance of some showers and or thunderstorms. Mostly sunny to partly cloudy with a high near 106. The valley can expect anywhere from 113 to 116. Saturday night, a 40% chance of showers and thunderstorms. Cloudy, a little low in the 70s. Sunshine to partly cloudy on Sunday, 20% chance of some widely scattered showers. A high near 101, not quite as hot. Sunday night, a 30% chance of showers with a low around 77. Next week, Monday through Wednesday, mostly sunny to partly cloudy. Upper 90s make a return for a daytime high. Nighttime lows in the 70s could be a little bit windy at times. Some wind gusts up to 20 miles per hour. With any kind of rain activity, flash flooding is always a possibility. Do not attempt to cross flowing water in a stream or wash. Turn around, don't drown. And with this recent moisture, there are no fire restrictions throughout the Tonto National Forest. Be careful with any kind of fire activity. Only you can prevent wildfires. 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
2: An extreme heat warning will be in effect from Friday through Saturday. Low Miami, San Carlos, Roosevelt Lake, and the surrounding area looking for a mixture of sunshine to partly cloudy, some periods of cloudiness. We will see a daytime high near 101 to 103 through Friday. Nighttime lows in the 70s. As we get into the weekend, Saturday, a 20% chance of some showers and or thunderstorms. Mostly sunny to partly cloudy with a high near 106. The valley can expect anywhere from 113 to 116. Saturday night, a 40% chance of showers and thunderstorms. Cloudy with a low in the 70s. Sunshine to partly cloudy on Sunday, 20% chance of some widely scattered showers. A high near 101, not quite as hot. Sunday night, a 30% chance of showers with a low around 77. Next week, Monday through Wednesday, mostly sunny to partly cloudy. Upper 90s make a return for a daytime high. Nighttime lows in the 70s. Could be a little bit windy at times. Some wind gusts up to 20 miles per hour. With any kind of rain activity, flash flooding is always a possibility. Do not attempt to cross flowing water in a stream or wash. Turn around. Don't drown. And with this recent moisture, there are no fire restrictions throughout the Tonto National Forest. Be careful with any kind of fire activity. Only you can prevent wildfires. And thanks for spending your day with Raleigh's Jukebox on KJ Radio, AM 1240, FM 106.1, and online at kjaa.com.

0: Yes, you're way up on top now. And you want to be free. Why, you feel that you're too good, much too good for a nobody like me. You're afraid to present me to the friends in your cell.
1: That's the story.
0: Well, darling, I guess it's best that we should part. But how soon you forget the fine, fine things you've done. And how just a little taste of success has gone straight to your pretty little head. I hold in my hand, dear, three letters. Three letters from the stage of your fine, fine, super fine career. The first began, Eddie, darling, sweetheart, my wonderful one. I will always be grateful for the things that you've done.
1: That's the story.
0: The second letter came right after I gave you your star. Yes, it came from your pen, dear, but not from your heart. The third, the king, the joke of the deck. You ended your letter in close. Please sign my check. Why, you fool. You poor, sad, worthless, foolish fool. If you think that money can pay for the hard years I have suffered till things broke your way. Yes, I'm answering your last letter that says we must part. I'm tanning to pieces the way you tore up my heart.
1: Yes, we'll know.
0: I smile when you kiss me and I thrill at your touch. My only sin was I loved you much too much.

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1: Gila County weather.
2: An extreme heat warning will be in effect from Friday through Saturday. Below Miami, San Carlos, Roosevelt Lake, and the surrounding area, looking for a mixture of sunshine to partly cloudy, some periods of cloudiness. We will see a daytime high near 101 to 103 through Friday. Nighttime lows in the 70s. As we get into the weekend, Saturday, a 20% chance of some showers and or thunderstorms. Mostly sunny to partly cloudy with a high near 106. The valley can expect anywhere from 113 to 116. Saturday night, a 40% chance of showers and thunderstorms. Cloudy, a little low in the 70s. Sunshine to partly cloudy on Sunday, 20% chance of some widely scattered showers. A high near 101, not quite as hot. Sunday night, a 30% chance of showers with a low around 77. Next week, Monday through Wednesday, mostly sunny to partly cloudy. Upper 90s make a return for a daytime high. Nighttime lows in the 70s. Could be a little bit windy at times. Some wind gusts up to 20 miles per hour. With any kind of rain activity, flash flooding is always a possibility. Do not attempt to cross flowing water in a stream or wash. Turn around, don't drown. And with this recent moisture, there are no fire restrictions throughout the Tonto National Forest. Be careful with any kind of fire activity. Only you can prevent wildfires. 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
1: Gila County weather.
2: An extreme heat warning will be in effect from Friday through Saturday. Low Miami, San Carlos, Roosevelt Lake, and the surrounding area looking for a mixture of sunshine to partly cloudy, some periods of cloudiness. We will see a daytime high near 101 to 103 through Friday. Nighttime lows in the 70s. As we get into the weekend, Saturday, a 20% chance of some showers and or thunderstorms. Mostly sunny to partly cloudy with a high near 106. The valley can expect anywhere from 113 to 116. Saturday night, a 40% chance of showers and thunderstorms. Cloudy, a little low in the 70s. Sunshine to partly cloudy on Sunday, 20% chance of some widely scattered showers. A high near 101, not quite as hot. Sunday night, a 30% chance of showers with a low around 77. Next week, Monday through Wednesday, mostly sunny to partly cloudy. Upper 90s make a return for a daytime high. Nighttime lows in the 70s could be a little bit windy at times. Some wind gusts up to 20 miles per hour. With any kind of rain activity, flash flooding is always a possibility. Do not attempt to cross flowing water in a stream or wash. Turn around, don't drown. And with this recent moisture, there are no fire restrictions throughout the Tonto National Forest. Be careful with any kind of fire activity. Only you can prevent wildfires. 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
1: 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Big John Levinsky with you on Friday, July 24th, 2026. Got up to 103 for the high yesterday. This morning's low, so far, 77. An extreme heat warning will be in effect from this morning through tomorrow evening. Dangerously hot conditions. Afternoon temperatures anywhere from 104 to 106, maybe even 107 degrees. The valley, they're looking at anywhere from 114 to 117 degrees. The trick to this is stay hydrated. Have plenty of water with you if you are outdoors. Remember, overexposure can cause heat cramps and heat exhaustion to develop, and without intervention can lead to heat stroke. Keep an eye on your neighbors. If they're acting weird, you might want to call 911 immediately because they are probably going through heat stroke. Make sure your pets are in a nice, cool location with plenty of shade and plenty of cold water. And if you are outdoors, stay hydrated and drink plenty of water. We have this update regarding the primary election 2026 for Gila County, and there are two races that we are keeping track of, and that is the District 5 race over in the City of Globe and the Miami Town Council seats. There are still about 150 ballots left to duplicate, which will be done later on today. There are also a couple of ballots that may be signature cured with the recorder's office, as well as another two conditional provisional ballots that may be verified. They will also process 27 provisional ballots, some of which were verified, and tabulate those. They expect to have completed all of this processing and tabulating by midday today. And thank you so much for your patience. And that's the message from the Gila County Elections Department. As far as council member for the City of Globe in District number 5, Matthew Storms is still leading with 85 votes against Mariano Gonzalez with 80 votes. Over in the town of Miami, the top four candidates are as follows: John Barajas with 168 votes, John Soderman with 152 votes, Michael Sosh with 124 votes, and Ray Webb with 76 votes. Followed by Richard Hall with 60 votes, Dan Mote with 67 votes, Jose Angel Medina Sr. with 55 votes, and Donald Ryman with 40 votes. That's what we know so far. We will provide updates as we receive them from the Gila County Elections Department. On that note, Gila County is looking for poll workers. You must be a minimum of 18 years of age and a citizen of the United States, must be registered to vote and reside within the county 29 days prior to Election Day, must not be a candidate on the ballot, nor the spouse, child, or parent of a candidate on the ballot, except precinct committee men. They are looking for poll workers for the November general election. Give Gila County Elections a call at 928-402-8709. That's 928-402-8709. The City of Globe wants to let you know they held a special meeting on July 21st in order to allow Tiffany to immediately transfer from sediment removal to bank stabilization. The city is facing a September 11th NRCS deadline to complete that work in the creek. This special meeting helped to keep the project within the deadline. The council also approved ingress, egress, and permanent public drainage easements for properties where ongoing bank stabilization is needed. Staff will begin reaching out to affected property owners for this. And there are a number of questions that the community has, including, does an ingress, egress, or permanent public drainage easement mean the city owns my property? No. An easement does not transfer ownership. The property remains privately owned. The easement simply allows the city to access and maintain the drainage improvements in the future. For further details, you can go to the City of Globe website, globeaz.gov. And flood relief assistance continues only for a limited time. If you experience home damage from the September 2025 flooding, the United Fund of Globe Miami Residential Flood Relief Program, in partnership with the Salvation Army, is still active and expected to remain available through approximately August. And if you still need assistance, contact the Salvation Army Globe Service Center to apply. 161 East Cedar Street in Globe, or you can phone them at 928-425-4011. That's 928-425-4011. Appointments can be made by phone or in person. The Bullion Plaza Cultural Center and Museum, they're taking a summer break. Meeting rooms will be available, and the doors will open again at 10 a.m. on Wednesday, September 2nd, and the regular hours will be Wednesday through Saturday from 10 a.m. until 2 p.m. To rent a meeting room, you can call 928-200-9411. And the Globe Miami Farmers Market continues on Saturdays from 8 a.m. until 11 a.m. under the shade trees at Globe City Hall Veterans Park, 150 North Pine Street in Globe. 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
2: Gila County weather.
1: An extreme heat warning will be in effect through Saturday. Globe Miami, San Carlos, Roosevelt Lake, and the surrounding area looking for a mixture of sunshine to partly cloudy, some periods of cloudiness. Our daytime high will be anywhere from 104 to 106. The valley can expect temperatures anywhere from 114 to 117 degrees. A 10 to 40% chance of some widely scattered showers. Overnight lows will be in the low 80s or upper 70s. As we get into Saturday night, a 40% chance of some widely scattered showers. Windy, some wind gusts up to 20 miles per hour, a low around 78. Sunshine on Sunday with a 20% chance of showers and or thunderstorms, a high of 101. Not quite as hot. Sunday night, a 30% chance of some widely scattered showers with a low around 77. Monday through Wednesday of next week, anywhere from a 20 to 30% chance of some widely scattered showers and thunderstorms. Our daytime highs will be back into the upper 90s with nighttime lows in the 70s and some wind gusts as high as 20 miles per hour. Stay as cool as you can this weekend. With any kind of rain activity, flash flooding is always a possibility. Do not attempt to cross flowing water in a stream or wash. Turn around, don't drown. And with this recent moisture, there are no fire restrictions throughout the Tonto National Forest. Be careful with any kind of fire activity. Only you can prevent wildfires. And thanks for spending your day with Raleigh's Jukebox on KJ Radio, AM 1240, FM 106.1, and online at kjaa.us.

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Shall we wait till he's gone out of town?

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1: Gila County Weather.
2: An extreme heat warning will be in effect through Saturday. Low Miami, San Carlos, Roosevelt Lake, and the surrounding area looking for a mixture of sunshine to partly cloudy, some periods of cloudiness. Our daytime high will be anywhere from 104 to 106. The valley can expect temperatures anywhere from 114 to 117 degrees. A 10 to 40% chance of some widely scattered showers. Overnight lows will be in the low 80s or upper 70s. As we get into Saturday night, a 40% chance of some widely scattered showers. Windy, some wind gusts up to 20 miles per hour, a low around 78. Sunshine on Sunday with a 20% chance of showers and or thunderstorms, a high of 101. Not quite as hot. Sunday night, a 30% chance of some widely scattered showers with a low around 77. Monday through Wednesday of next week, anywhere from a 20 to 30% chance of some widely scattered showers and thunderstorms. Our daytime highs will be back into the upper 90s with nighttime lows in the 70s and some wind gusts as high as 20 miles per hour. Stay as cool as you can this weekend. With any kind of rain activity, flash flooding is always a possibility. Do not attempt to cross flowing water in a stream or wash. Turn around, don't drown. And with this recent moisture, there are no fire restrictions throughout the Tonto National Forest. Be careful with any kind of fire activity. Only you can prevent wildfires. 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
1: Now when I get the blues, I get me a rocking chair. 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
1: 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If you're interested, call 928-473-3700. 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
2: An extreme heat warning will be in effect through Saturday. Global Miami, San Carlos, Roosevelt Lake, and the surrounding area looking for a mixture of sunshine to partly cloudy, some periods of cloudiness. Our daytime high will be anywhere from 104 to 106. The valley can expect temperatures anywhere from 114 to 117 degrees. A 10 to 40% chance of some widely scattered showers. Overnight lows will be in the low 80s or upper 70s. As we get into Saturday night, a 40% chance of some widely scattered showers. Windy, some wind gusts up to 20 miles per hour, a low around 78. Sunshine on Sunday with a 20% chance of showers and or thunderstorms, a high of 101. Not quite as hot. Sunday night, a 30% chance of some widely scattered showers with a low around 77. Monday through Wednesday of next week, anywhere from a 20 to 30% chance of some widely scattered showers and thunderstorms. Our daytime highs will be back into the upper 90s with nighttime lows in the 70s and some wind gusts as high as 20 miles per hour. Stay as cool as you can this weekend. With any kind of rain activity, flash flooding is always a possibility. Do not attempt to cross flowing water in a stream or wash. Turn around, don't drown. And with this recent moisture, there are no fire restrictions throughout the Tonto National Forest. Be careful with any kind of fire activity. Only you can prevent wildfires. 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
1: 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If you'd like us to air your public service announcement, please email it to radio@kjaa.us or mail it to KJAA, Box 977, Miami, Arizona, 85539.

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1: Gila County Weather.
2: An extreme heat warning will be in effect through Saturday. Low Miami, San Carlos, Roosevelt Lake, and the surrounding area looking for a mixture of sunshine to partly cloudy, some periods of cloudiness. Our daytime high will be anywhere from 104 to 106. The valley can expect temperatures anywhere from 114 to 117 degrees. A 10 to 40% chance of some widely scattered showers. Overnight lows will be in the low 80s or upper 70s. As we get into Saturday night, a 40% chance of some widely scattered showers. Windy, some wind gusts up to 20 miles per hour, a low around 78. Sunshine on Sunday with a 20% chance of showers and or thunderstorms, a high of 101. Not quite as hot. Sunday night, a 30% chance of some widely scattered showers with a low around 77. Monday through Wednesday of next week, anywhere from a 20 to 30% chance of some widely scattered showers and thunderstorms. Our daytime highs will be back into the upper 90s with nighttime lows in the 70s and some wind gusts as high as 20 miles per hour. Stay as cool as you can this weekend. With any kind of rain activity, flash flooding is always a possibility. Do not attempt to cross flowing water in a stream or wash. Turn around, don't drown. And with this recent moisture, there are no fire restrictions throughout the Tonto National Forest. Be careful with any kind of fire activity. Only you can prevent wildfires. 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
1: Say, baby, listen, it's not that I don't love you, but see, I'm no good for you. 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
1: 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In Miami, Divine Grace Church. 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
1: Gila County Weather.
2: An extreme heat warning will be in effect through Saturday. Well, Miami, San Carlos, Roosevelt Lake, and the surrounding area looking for a mixture of sunshine to partly cloudy, some periods of cloudiness. Our daytime high will be anywhere from 104 to 106. The valley can expect temperatures anywhere from 114 to 117 degrees. A 10 to 40% chance of some widely scattered showers. Overnight lows will be in the low 80s or upper 70s. As we get into Saturday night, a 40% chance of some widely scattered showers. Windy, some wind gusts up to 20 miles per hour, a low around 78. Sunshine on Sunday with a 20% chance of showers and or thunderstorms, a high of 101. Not quite as hot. Sunday night, a 30% chance of some widely scattered showers with a low around 77. Monday through Wednesday of next week, anywhere from a 20 to 30% chance of some widely scattered showers and thunderstorms. Our daytime highs will be back into the upper 90s with nighttime lows in the 70s and some wind gusts as high as 20 miles per hour. Stay as cool as you can this weekend. With any kind of rain activity, flash flooding is always a possibility. Do not attempt

sent across flowing water in a stream or wash. Turn around, don't drown. And with this recent moisture, there are no fire restrictions throughout the Tonto National Forest. Be careful with any kind of fire activity. Only you can prevent wildfires. 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
1: Gila County Weather.
2: An extreme heat warning will be in effect through Saturday. Global Miami, San Carlos, Roosevelt Lake, and the surrounding area looking for a mixture of sunshine to partly cloudy, some periods of cloudiness. Our daytime high will be anywhere from 104 to 106. The valley can expect temperatures anywhere from 114 to 117 degrees. A 10 to 40% chance of some widely scattered showers. Overnight lows will be in the low 80s or upper 70s. As we get into Saturday night, a 40% chance of some widely scattered showers. Windy, some wind gusts up to 20 miles per hour, a low around 78. Sunshine on Sunday with a 20% chance of showers and or thunderstorms, a high of 101. Not quite as hot. Sunday night, a 30% chance of some widely scattered showers with a low around 77. Monday through Wednesday of next week, anywhere from a 20 to 30% chance of some widely scattered showers and thunderstorms. Our daytime highs will be back into the upper 90s with nighttime lows in the 70s and some wind gusts as high as 20 miles per hour. Stay as cool as you can this weekend. With any kind of rain activity, flash flooding is always a possibility. Do not attempt to cross flowing water in a stream or wash. Turn around, don't drown. And with this recent moisture, there are no fire restrictions throughout the Tonto National Forest. Be careful with any kind of fire activity. Only you can prevent wildfires. 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
1: Gila County Weather.
2: An extreme heat warning will be in effect through Saturday. Low Miami, San Carlos, Roosevelt Lake, and the surrounding area looking for a mixture of sunshine to partly cloudy, some periods of cloudiness. Our daytime high will be anywhere from 104 to 106. The valley can expect temperatures anywhere from 114 to 117 degrees. A 10 to 40% chance of some widely scattered showers. Overnight lows will be in the low 80s or upper 70s. As we get into Saturday night, a 40% chance of some widely scattered showers. Windy, some wind gusts up to 20 miles per hour, a low around 78. Sunshine on Sunday with a 20% chance of showers and or thunderstorms, a high of 101. Not quite as hot. Sunday night, a 30% chance of some widely scattered showers with a low around 77. Monday through Wednesday of next week, anywhere from a 20 to 30% chance of some widely scattered showers and thunderstorms. Our daytime highs will be back into the upper 90s with nighttime lows in the 70s and some wind gusts as high as 20 miles per hour. Stay as cool as you can this weekend. With any kind of rain activity, flash flooding is always a possibility. Do not attempt to cross flowing water in a stream or wash. Turn around, don't drown. And with this recent moisture, there are no fire restrictions throughout the Tonto National Forest. Be careful with any kind of fire activity. Only you can prevent wildfires. 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
1: Gila County weather.
2: An extreme heat warning will be in effect through Saturday. Global Miami, San Carlos, Roosevelt Lake, and the surrounding area looking for a mixture of sunshine to partly cloudy, some periods of cloudiness. Our daytime high will be anywhere from 104 to 106. The valley can expect temperatures anywhere from 114 to 117 degrees. A 10 to 40% chance of some widely scattered showers. Overnight lows will be in the low 80s or upper 70s. As we get into Saturday night, a 40% chance of some widely scattered showers. Windy, some wind gusts up to 20 miles per hour, a low around 78. Sunshine on Sunday with a 20% chance of showers and or thunderstorms, a high of 101. Not quite as hot. Sunday night, a 30% chance of some widely scattered showers with a low around 77. Monday through Wednesday of next week, anywhere from a 20 to 30% chance of some widely scattered showers and thunderstorms. Our daytime highs will be back into the upper 90s with nighttime lows in the 70s and some wind gusts as high as 20 miles per hour. Stay as cool as you can this weekend. With any kind of rain activity, flash flooding is always a possibility. Do not attempt to cross flowing water in a stream or wash. Turn around, don't drown. And with this recent moisture, there are no fire restrictions throughout the Tonto National Forest. Be careful with any kind of fire activity. Only you can prevent wildfires. And thanks for spending your day with Raleigh's Jukebox on KJ Radio, AM 1240, FM 106.1, and online at kjaa.us.

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And she used to turn to Matthew chapter 24. And there the disciples were talking to the master. And they said, Lord, tell us what will be the sign

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He said, but as you see these things occurring, don't you become too discouraged. Just lift your heads up high, because your deliverance is getting near. 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

0: for his spirit to sustain you. 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I'll be praying for you. 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
1: Gila County Weather.
2: An extreme heat warning will be in effect through Saturday. Low Miami, San Carlos, Roosevelt Lake, and the surrounding area looking for a mixture of sunshine to partly cloudy, some periods of cloudiness. Our daytime high will be anywhere from 106 to 107. The valley can expect temperatures anywhere from 114 to 117 degrees. A 10 to 40% chance of some widely scattered showers. Overnight lows will be in the low 80s or upper 70s. As we get into Saturday night,

storms. Our daytime highs will be back into the upper 90s with nighttime lows in the 70s and some wind gusts as high as 20 miles per hour. Stay as cool as you can this weekend. With any kind of rain activity, flash flooding is always a possibility. Do not attempt to cross flowing water in a stream or wash. Turn around, don't drown. And with this recent moisture, there are no fire restrictions throughout the Tonto National Forest. Be careful with any kind of fire activity. Only you can prevent wildfires. 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
1: Gila County Weather.
2: An extreme heat warning will be in effect through Saturday. Low Miami, San Carlos, Roosevelt Lake, and the surrounding area looking for a mixture of sunshine to partly cloudy, some periods of cloudiness. Our daytime high will be anywhere from 106 to 107. The valley can expect temperatures anywhere from 114 to 117 degrees. A 10 to 40% chance of some widely scattered showers. Overnight lows will be in the low 80s or upper 70s. As we get into Saturday night, a 40% chance of some widely scattered showers. Windy, some wind gusts up to 20 miles per hour, a low around 78. Sunshine on Sunday with a 20% chance of showers and or thunderstorms, a high of 101. Not quite as hot. Sunday night, a 30% chance of some widely scattered showers with a low around 77. Monday through Wednesday of next week, anywhere from a 20 to 30% chance of some widely scattered showers and thunderstorms. Our daytime highs will be back into the upper 90s with nighttime lows.

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